0: Die beste Musik von heute. Hier ist OS Radio. 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OS
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Some are fast, some are mean, some are somewhere.

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You're still young, that's your fault. 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

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And you might know how to play with fire.

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